free your soul. 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Travelers, we welcome you.

0: about an hour and a half ago. We've had no official explanation. Police estimate some 300 or 400 people. They just got out and walked. God, we've gotten confirmation. We cannot find anyone. I've never seen anything like this.
1: Això és la Fórmula Nit. Música per desconnectar.